exist before they're allowed to be free. 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

101.4. 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

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Cause without you, babe, I lose my way.

A qualquer hora, em qualquer lugar, Rádio Pax. Looking at the pictures I keep on my shelf, 'cause it's been so long since I felt like myself. Burn another candle down, burn another candle down.

After everything I've done, you were good to me. You were good to me.

If you ask a stupid question, then you get a stupid answer. And if you ask if I'm okay, I'm unhappy ever after.